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3: A mix of sunny clouds in the sky this morning with a slight chance of showers. Risk of a thunderstorm early on with wind gusting to 50, high 29. Showers this evening with a low of 17. Cloudy tomorrow with a high of 26. And cloudy on Monday with a good chance of showers and high of 22. 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
6: Partly sunny today and windy, a high of 25 degrees and the humidex 29. Today's UV index is 7 or high. Mainly cloudy tonight, some scattered showers and windy, a low of 17. Tomorrow, a good chance of showers and thunderstorms, a gusting wind, and 24 degrees. Showers for Sunday night, and then on Monday, a cloudy sky with a high of 19. Tuesday, expecting rain and 19 degrees. Current weather conditions can be found anytime on your Discover Wayburn app. I'm Judy Peters.
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